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0: reports that ending the retailer's 13-year run at the top of the annual ranking of the biggest companies by revenue. This is south of the border in America. Wish I had the numbers for Canada, but I don't. But south of the border, the tourists have stopped going to the U.S. 4 million fewer foreign visitors went to the U.S. in 2025 compared to 2024. That comes with a total spending decrease of more than $8 billion. It's the worst single-year decline in two decades, with the exception of the 2020 pandemic. Hard to believe the pandemic was already 6 years ago, come to think of it. Back in 1999, tickets to the NBA Finals were as low as $19. That is it, 27 years ago. They now range from $801 to over $5,600. That's more than 50 times higher than the 99 Finals tickets. Looks like Outback Steakhouse might be heading to the courtroom. A Virginia woman is suing the restaurant for $1.5 million, saying she slipped and injured herself on some mashed potatoes that were on the floor. And the word sure, S-U-R-E, is the number one word you can text someone that causes anxiety. Did you know that? It's the wake-up call on your Thursday.
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1: Good morning. A mix of sun and cloud today. Here's what's going on in Brockville. Children's Mental Health of Leeds and Grenville has temporarily suspended all client services as the OPSU Local 441 labor strike continues. Harper Cody reports.
2: The job action involves unionized health and social service workers seeking wage increases. Hundreds of employees from the three affected local agencies gathered outside City Hall yesterday to support their cause. Lanark, Leeds and Grenville Addictions and Mental Health continues to provide some client services during this time. In the newsroom, I'm Harper Cody.
1: Meanwhile, the Brockville and Area Community Living Association and OPSU Local 441 have sent a joint letter to Premier Doug Ford calling for urgent action to help end an ongoing labor dispute. The groups are seeking immediate funding and long-term investments in community services, saying workers, people with disabilities, and their families need stable, sustainable support. Traffic on Highway 401 eastbound, east of Brockville, moved slowly for several hours yesterday after a tractor-trailer carrying lumber rolled over near Sharps Lane. The right lane and shoulder remained closed, with vehicles squeezing through the left side. The driver was transported to hospital with serious injuries. The Thousand Islands Regatta returns to Brockville's Blockhouse Island from June 26th to 28th, featuring hydroplane racing league competition with a handful of local racers and live concerts. Here's the regatta's Steve Armstrong.
3: You know, we've tried to keep it with Canadian talent, and this year it's no different with, obviously Big Sugar and The Watchmen being the two headliners on Friday and Saturday night. Fans of 90s rock will have a great time down at the Blockhouse this year.
1: 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In sports, the TIS senior boys soccer team heads to Milton today to make their fourth straight OFSA appearance. And tonight is game 2 of the Stanley Cup final between the Golden Knights and the Hurricanes. Vegas leads 1-0. And in baseball, the Jays fell to Atlanta 7-3. I'm Jessica Minnie with the news that keeps you connected to where you live. 401 traffic and weather together next on Brockville's 104.9 MyFM.
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10: Well, with this first check on your drive, we do have a problem on the 401 eastbound at Sharps Lane. The right lane and right shoulder are closed after a serious tractor trailer rollover that happened yesterday. That cleanup continues. You could find it a little slow going again, eastbound approaching Sharps Lane. Other than that, no live lane issues eastbound or westbound on the 401 between Kingston and Cornwall. No problems either on the 416, both northbound and southbound running smooth. Your forecast for today, we got a mix of sun and clouds, hot temperature getting up to 30 degrees, partly cloudy tonight down to 15. Tomorrow we'll see a mix of sun and clouds with the high reaching 26. 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
1: Good morning, I'm Jessica Minnie. 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
7: What would this check on your drive, that earlier situation on the eastbound 401 at Sharps Lane that had to be right lane and right shoulder closed, has now cleared. Still a little slow going through the area. Just keep that one in mind. No other issues right now that I'm seeing on the 401 eastbound or westbound between Kingston and Cornwall, and no issues northbound or southbound on the 416. Your forecast for today, we're looking at a mix of sun and clouds, the high getting up to 30, partly cloudy tonight down to 15. And we wrap up the week tomorrow with a mix of sun and clouds and the high reaching 26. 401 Traffic and Weather together, powered by Best of Kingston and Area. 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
1: Good morning, I'm Jessica Minnie. Here's what's coming up over the next 48 hours. It's everything you need to know.
2: The 2026 Shriners Street Fair begins today at the Brockville Shopping Center from 4 p.m. to 10 p.m. The Mallorytown Legion is hosting bingo this evening at 6:30 p.m. The bar is hosting karaoke from 10 p.m. to 2 a.m. Tomorrow, M&M Food Market's barbecue fundraiser in support of BGC Southeast takes place from 11 a.m. to 3 p.m. at 329 Stewart Boulevard. And teens aged 14 to 18 can enjoy a pride prom at the Brockville Public Library from 5:30 to 8:30 p.m. Moving to local sports, the TIS senior boys soccer team is in Milton today for their fourth straight OFSA appearance, and the TIS track and field team is in St. Catharines as they begin their OFSA campaign. 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
10: Taking another look at your drive this morning. Once again, that situation is cleared that affected the right lane and right shoulder, 401 eastbound at Sharps Lane. That is cleared up and everything is running smooth through the area, as is pretty much everywhere else on the 401 between Kingston and Cornwall. Not seeing any issues eastbound or westbound, and no problems northbound or southbound on the 416. Your forecast for today, we're looking at a mix of sun and clouds, hot, getting up to 30, partly cloudy tonight, down to 15. And tomorrow we wrap the week with a mix of sun and clouds and the high reaching 26. 401 traffic and weather together, powered by Best of Kingston and Area. 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Your next update coming up in minutes.
11: My FM in the morning, along with Jamie and Lorena. We want to thank you for being part of our Thursday morning, our every weekday morning. It just wouldn't be the same without you. It'd be, well, you and I talking to ourselves in a padded room.
12: Which it also is, but we do like to know people are listening, having some fun along with us, and participating is what we love the most. So if you can and you think you know the answer to this question, shoot us a text, 855-WIN-MY-FM. The average woman thinks this thought at least three times a week. And we'll get to some of your guesses right after Sky Love Song on MyFM in the morning.
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1: Good morning. A mix of sun and cloud today. Here's what's happening in Brockville. The Canada Homestay Network is encouraging more Brockville residents to open their homes to international high school students. Officials say hosting can provide cultural exchange opportunities while supporting the local economy. Host Capacity Leave Gunjan Sidha says representatives will be visiting Brockville to raise awareness about the program and encourage more families to become hosts.
2: We are going to be there in a couple of events also this summer all over Brockville because we are promoting, as much as possible to the community.
1: Anyone looking to open their home to an international student can learn more through the link at brockvilledaily.ca. A labor strike involving OPSU Local 441 has led Children's Mental Health of Leeds and Grenville to suspend all client services until further notice. Harper Cody has more.
3: The strike centers around wage increase demands from unionized health and social service workers. Hundreds of workers from all three local agencies affected demonstrated protest in front of Brockville City Hall yesterday. Meanwhile, Lanark Leeds and Grenville Addictions and Mental Health continues offering selected client services during this time. In the newsroom, I'm Harper Cody.
1: On that note, BACLA and OPSU Local 441 are urging Premier Doug Ford to provide immediate funding to help resolve the labor dispute affecting community living services in Brockville. In a joint letter, the organization and union said developmental services face growing pressures, including staffing shortages, rising costs, increasing demand, and called for sustained government investment. A rollover involving a tractor trailer loaded with lumber brought Eastwood Highway 401 traffic near Brockville to a near standstill for hours yesterday afternoon. The collision occurred at Sharps Lane, closing the right lane and shoulder. The driver was sent to hospital with serious injuries. After 9 this morning, get the full local news rundown sent straight to your email. Sign up at brockvilledaily.ca. In sports, the TIS senior boys soccer team heads to Milton today to make their fourth straight OFSA appearance. Tonight is game 2 of the Stanley Cup final between the Golden Knights and the Hurricanes. Vegas leads 1-0. And in the NBA, the Knicks beat San Antonio 105-94 to take a 1-0 finals lead. And in the WNBA, Toronto fell 97-82 to New York. I'm Jessica Minnie with the news that keeps you connected to where you live. 401 Traffic and Weather together next on Brockville's 104.9 MyFM.
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9: Well, taking another look at your drive, Ontario 511 has just reposted the right lane and shoulder closure of the 401 eastbound at Sharps Lane. This due to a tractor-trailer rollover from yesterday. Not 100% sure why they took the posting down and then put it back up. It does look like it is a little slow going through that area. Again, eastbound 401 through the area of Sharps Lane. Other than that, not seeing any issues on the 401 eastbound or westbound between Kingston and Cornwall, and the 416, both northbound and southbound, running problem free. Mix of sun and clouds for today with the high getting up to 30. Partly cloudy tonight, down to 15. And tomorrow we're going to finish off the week with a mix of sun and clouds and the high reaching 26. 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
2: Good morning, I'm Jessica Minnie. 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
3: The Thousand Island Regatta returns to Brockville's Blockhouse Island from June 26th to 28th, featuring hydroplane racing league competition with a handful of local racers and live concerts. 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
4: We'll take another look at your drive. It does seem like we're still dealing with this issue on the 401 eastbound at Sharps Lane. Has the right lane and right shoulder closed. That's due to a tractor trailer rollover, a serious one from yesterday. That cleanup continues. Right now, that is the only issue I'm seeing on the 401 eastbound or westbound between Kingston and Cornwall. It's a little slow going through the Sharps Lane area. No problems right now on the 416. Northbound and southbound running at the speed limit. Your forecast for today, we're looking at a mix of sun and clouds. Hot, getting up to 30. Tonight, partly cloudy, down to 15. And tomorrow, we're going to wrap up the week with a mix of sun and clouds and the high reaching 26. 401 Traffic and Weather Together, powered by Best of Kingston and Area. 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
2: Good morning, I'm Jessica Minnie. Here's what's coming up over the next 48 hours. It's everything you need to know.
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7: Taking another look at your drive, it does look like we do still have this situation on the eastbound 401 that has the right shoulder and right lane closed. This is for cleanup of a fairly serious tractor-trailer rollover that happened yesterday. A little slow going through the area. That is the only issue right now that I'm seeing on the 401 eastbound or westbound between Kingston and Cornwall, and not seeing any issues northbound or southbound on the 416. Your forecast for today, we're going to see a mix of sun and clouds and hot, the high getting up to 30. Partly cloudy tonight, low down to 15. Tomorrow we wrap the week with a mix of sun and clouds and the high reaching 26. 401 traffic and weather together, powered by Best of Kingston and Area. 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See the complete list at bestofkingstonarea.com. 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

0: 104.9 My FM in the morning. Jamie Lorena, thank you for being with us. What a treat today. She's going for a Guinness World Record, but she's only going to hit two of the 55 hours needed for the longest broadcast on a Ferris wheel. Yes, yeah, somebody did 55 hours. Our own Wendy Wright's going to try for two this afternoon.
1: Oh, that's enough, isn't it?
0: Yeah.
1: Wendy, that's impressive. I'm not sure I could do that. I mean, the novelty would wear off pretty quickly.
0: Will they switch directions forward just to change it up? I don't know. We'll find out. It's all part of the Shriners Street Fair. A huge weekend starts this afternoon, opens up at 4. Wendy's going to tell us all about it, what you can expect this weekend at the Shriners Street Fair. And she's going to build up the Ferris wheel. I'm sure everybody, after hearing the fun Wendy has, is going to want to ride it this weekend.
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0: And today, June 4th, we want to wish a very happy birthday. Our granddaughter, Brooke, is turning 5 today. Same age as Lilibet. How about that? Lots of love from Grandma and G.
1: They were born on the exact same day. I wonder if it was in the same hospital.
0: With the same security team?
1: Maybe not so much for Brooke. Although, you know, she's famous in her own right.
0: Absolutely, Brooke.
1: Wishing a very happy 14th birthday today to who?
0: It doesn't say.
1: We don't have a name here. But may your day be awesome as you are. This is Love, Gran. Hopefully you know who you are because you're a special person.
0: If you're 14 and awesome, it's about you. That's who this is for.
1: Yep.
0: Happy belated, this one says, going out to our sister, Karen Valancourt. Hope you have a great day. Love, Brian, Marsha, Lucy Lou, Ethel May, Ricky, Bobby, our favorite family here on the show. Yes, Karen, yes. If it is belated, happy birthday. If it's today, happy birthday.
1: A very special happy 50th birthday to our son, Derek White, today. May the years ahead fulfill all your dreams. Love forever, Mom and all the family.
0: D-A-R-E-C-K. I wonder how you decide in the moment of naming your child to spell it like that. That's neat. That's fascinating to me.
1: Yeah. Yeah, it's different.
0: Tiffany Throop celebrating the big 3-0 today. Happy 30th, Tiffany, from Draven and Jim and Mom. Have a great day. We all love you.
1: And a happy 64th birthday to David Jacket from Sherry, Deanna, Mariah, and Connie. You have a great day, Dave.
0: And going back to that funny spelling of Derek, we want to wish you a happy birthday and also say congrats winning a large 3-topping pizza from Luna Pizzeria. Congratulations, Derek.
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1: Good morning. A mix of sun and cloud today. Here's what's going on in Brockville. Children's Mental Health of Leeds and Grenville has temporarily suspended all client services as the OPSU Local 441 labor strike continues. Harper Cody reports.
2: The job action involves unionized health and social service workers seeking wage increases. Hundreds of employees from the three affected local agencies gathered outside City Hall yesterday to support their cause. Lanark, Leeds and Grenville Addictions and Mental Health continues to provide some client services during this time. In the newsroom, I'm Harper Cody.
1: Meanwhile, the Brockville and Area Community Living Association and OPSU Local 441 have sent a joint letter to Premier Doug Ford calling for urgent action to help end an ongoing labor dispute. The groups are seeking immediate funding and long-term investments in community services, saying workers, people with disabilities, and their families need stable, sustainable support. Traffic on Highway 401 eastbound, east of Brockville, moved slowly for several hours yesterday after a tractor-trailer carrying lumber rolled over near Sharps Lane. The right lane and shoulder remained closed, with vehicles squeezing through the left side. The driver was transported to hospital with serious injuries. The Thousand Islands Regatta returns to Brockville's Blockhouse Island from June 26th to 28th, featuring hydroplane racing league competition with a handful of local racers and live concerts. Here's the regatta's Steve Armstrong.
3: You know, we've tried to keep it with Canadian talent, and this year it's no different with, obviously Big Sugar and the Watchmen being the two headliners on Friday and Saturday night. Fans of 90s rock will have a great time down at the Blockhouse this year.
1: There will also be family activities, food vendors, and a kids zone. 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Discounted weekend passes remain available using the promo code SPEED. A link to the regatta's website can be found at brockvilledaily.ca. After 9 this morning, get the full local news rundown sent straight to your email. 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In sports, the TIS senior boys soccer team heads to Milton today to make their fourth straight OFSA appearance. And in baseball, the Jays fell to Atlanta 7-3. Now here's Chris Soares with Playoff Fever.
4: Game 2 of the Stanley Cup Final goes tonight in Carolina, and the Hurricanes will be looking to respond after Vegas stole Game 1 with a 5-4 comeback win. The Golden Knights have now won 7 straight playoff games and became the first road team in NHL history to erase a multi-goal deficit and win Game 1 of a Stanley Cup Final. The big question tonight, can Carolina bounce back at home, or will Vegas take a commanding 2-0 series lead heading back to Nevada? Carolina, one of the strongest teams at 5-on-5, they'll need to prove it tonight. Opening face-off just after 8 p.m., I'm Chris Soares. Playoff Fever continues next at noon.
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8: Well, taking another look at your drive, we are still dealing with this tractor trailer rollover cleanup from yesterday, which has the right lane and right shoulder closed on the 401 eastbound at Sharps Lane, just east of Brockville. That is the only issue I'm seeing right now on the 401 between Kingston and Cornwall, both eastbound and westbound. Not seeing any problems right now northbound or southbound on the 416. Your forecast for today, a mix of sun and clouds, a high getting up to 30, partly cloudy tonight, down to 15, and wrapping the week tomorrow with a mix of sun and clouds and a high reaching 26. 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
1: Good morning, I'm Jessica Minnie. 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
2: 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The Regatta's Steve Armstrong says they're offering discounted weekend passes ahead of the event.
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7: With this check on your drive, the cleanup continues of a tractor-trailer rollover from yesterday, which has the eastbound 401 right lane and right shoulder closed at Sharps Lane. Keep that one in mind. A little slow going through the area. Other than that, no issues eastbound or westbound on the 401 between Kingston and Cornwall. No problems northbound or southbound on the 416. Your forecast for today, a mix of sun and clouds with a high getting up to 30. Partly cloudy tonight, down to 15, and we wrap the week tomorrow with a mix of sun and clouds and the high reaching 26. 401 Traffic and Weather together, powered by Best of Kingston and Area. 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

0: 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Here's what's happening in Brockville.
1: Good morning, I'm Jessica Minnie. Here's what's coming up over the next 48 hours. It's everything you need to know.
2: 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And teens aged 14 to 18 can enjoy a pride prom at the Brockville Public Library from 5:30 to 8:30 p.m. Moving to local sports, the TIS senior boys soccer team is in Milton today for their fourth straight OFSA appearance, and the TIS track and field team is in St. Catharines as they begin their OFSA campaign. You can submit and read more events at brockvilledaily.ca. 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
6: Well, taking one final look at your drive, we do still have this one issue that has the right lane and shoulder closed on the eastbound 401. This at Sharps Lane for cleanup of a tractor-trailer rollover that happened yesterday. A little slow going through the area, but no major backup at this point. No other live lane issues eastbound or westbound on the 401 between Kingston and Cornwall, and the 416 both northbound and southbound running at the speed limit. Your forecast for today, we got a mix of sun and clouds, with the high reaching 30. Partly cloudy tonight, down to 15, and wrapping the week tomorrow with a mix of sun and clouds and the high reaching 26. 401 traffic and weather together, powered by Best of Kingston and Area. Top local businesses as voted by you. See the complete list at bestofkingstonarea.com. Stay on time and up to date with 401 traffic and weather together this afternoon, starting at 4.

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1: Good morning. A mix of sun and cloud today. Here's what's happening in Brockville. The Canada Homestay Network is encouraging more Brockville residents to open their homes to international high school students. Officials say hosting can provide cultural exchange opportunities while supporting the local economy. Host Capacity Leave Gunjan Sidha says representatives will be visiting Brockville to raise awareness about the program and encourage more families to become hosts.
2: We are going to be there in a couple of events also this summer all over Brockville because we are promoting, as much as possible to the community.
1: Anyone looking to open their home to an international student can learn more through the link at brockvilledaily.ca. A labor strike involving OPSU Local 441 has led Children's Mental Health of Leeds and Grenville to suspend all client services until further notice. Harper Cody has more.
3: The strike centers around wage increase demands from unionized health and social service workers. Hundreds of workers from all three local agencies affected demonstrated protest in front of Brockville City Hall yesterday. Meanwhile, Lanark Leeds and Grenville Addictions and Mental Health continues offering selected client services during this time. In the newsroom, I'm Harper Cody.
1: On that note, BACLA and OPSU Local 441 are urging Premier Doug Ford to provide immediate funding to help resolve the labor dispute affecting community living services in Brockville. In a joint letter, the organization and union said developmental services face growing pressures, including staffing shortages, rising costs, increasing demand, and called for sustained government investment. A rollover involving a tractor trailer loaded with lumber brought Eastwood Highway 401 traffic near Brockville to a near standstill for hours yesterday afternoon. The collision occurred at Sharps Lane, closing the right lane and shoulder. The driver was sent to hospital with serious injuries. After 9 this morning, get the full local news rundown sent straight to your email. Sign up at brockvilledaily.ca. In sports, the TIS senior boys soccer team heads to Milton today to make their fourth straight OFSA appearance. Tonight is game 2 of the Stanley Cup Final between the Golden Knights and the Hurricanes. Vegas leads 1-0. And in the NBA, the Knicks beat San Antonio 105-94 to take a 1-0 finals lead. And in the WNBA, Toronto fell 97-82 to New York. I'm Jessica Minnie with the news that keeps you connected to where you live. 401 traffic and weather together next on Brockville's 104.9 MyFM.
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Rockville area's 3-day forecast from the MyFM Weather Center. A mix of sun and cloud with a little breeze this afternoon, a high of 30 feeling like 32, and a UV index of very high at 9 today, a low of 15 tonight. Tomorrow, a mix of sun and cloud and warm still, high of 26 feeling like 29, that UV index sticking at around 9 or very high, and a low of 15 tomorrow night with a chance of showers. Saturday, cloudy with a chance of showers, high of 24 and a low of 16 Saturday night. I'm Jessica Minnie, 104.9 MyFM Brockville and area's breaking and local news.

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1: Good morning, I'm Jessica Minnie. 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
2: The Thousand Island Regatta returns to Brockville's Blockhouse Island from June 26th to 28th, featuring hydroplane racing league competition with a handful of local racers and live concerts. 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

Rockville and area's three-day forecast from the MyFM Weather Center. A mix of sun and cloud with a little breeze this afternoon, a high of 30 feeling like 32, and a UV index of very high at 9 today, a low of 15 tonight. Tomorrow, a mix of sun and cloud.

0: loud and warm still. High of 26, feeling like 29. That UV index sticking at around 9 or very high, and a low of 15 tomorrow night with a chance of showers. Saturday, cloudy with a chance of showers. High of 24 and a low of 16 Saturday night. I'm Jessica Minnie, 104.9 MyFM Brockville and area's breaking and local news.
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2: My FM in the morning, Jamie Lorena. If you've ever been to a Name That Tune, these are tons of fun, but oh, they can be tough. The worst is when you're with someone who knows every song, every word, but as soon as you say, who sings this? I don't know. What's the name of it? I don't know.
3: Oh, no. For sure. They can sing every word to the song, but yeah, because sometimes, you know, the title is a bit different than a lot of the words in the song. We had a texter just ask, hey, for your Name That Tune contest, do I need to know the band or performer and the name of the song? And yes, you do.
2: Yeah, that's Name That Tune 101. You got to know artist, band, and song title. A point for each in most Name That Tunes. We're not doing it for points. We're doing it for a $500 family vacation. We're going to talk more about this, play you yesterday's clip one more time. And we also had some questions about strategies. What's your strategy for figuring out the trickier songs? And we have a few listeners helping after Virginia to Vegas, No Excuses on MyFM.

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2: Good morning, I'm Jessica Minnie. Here's what's coming up over the next 48 hours. It's everything you need to know.
3: The 2026 Shriners Free Fair begins today at the Brockville Shopping Center from 4 p.m. to 10 p.m. The Mallorytown Legion is hosting bingo this evening at 6:30 p.m. The bar is hosting karaoke from 10 p.m. to 2 a.m. Tomorrow, M&M Food Market's barbecue fundraiser in support of BGC Southeast takes place from 11 a.m. to 3 p.m. at 329 Stewart Boulevard. And teens aged 14 to 18 can enjoy a pride prom at the Brockville Public Library from 5:30 to 8:30 p.m. Moving to local sports, the TIS senior boys soccer team is in Milton today for their fourth straight OFSA appearance, and the TIS track and field team is in St. Catharines as they begin their OFSA campaign. You can submit and read more events at brockvilledaily.ca. 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

Conflow and Arias 3-day forecast from the MyFM Weather Center. A mix of sun and cloud with a little breeze this afternoon, a high of 30 feeling like 32, and a UV index of very high at 9 today, a low of 15 tonight. Tomorrow, a mix of sun and cloud and warm still, high of 26 feeling like 29, that UV index sticking at around 9 or very high, and a low of 15 tomorrow night with a chance of showers. Saturday, cloudy with a chance of showers, high of 24 and a low of 16 Saturday night. I'm Jessica Minnie, 104.9 MyFM Brockville and Areas Breaking and Local News.

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0: inching our way towards the first weekend in June. Adam Weeks on MyFM at Work. That was Luke Calla with Hotter Now, which does describe the weather these days. It's getting hotter. Summer is kicking up its heels. Even if we're not at the official first day yet, I think we're all feeling pretty summery. And of course, we're playing the MyFM Family Vacation Name That Tune. So gather up your clips for $500 towards your vacation. A new clip each day. You won't miss it if you're listening to MyFM. I'm watching all these summer blockbusters roll out, and you never know what's going to happen. Backrooms is doing better than anyone expected. It's A24's biggest hit ever, directed by a YouTuber. Mandalorian and Grogu. I mean, it's making money, but not like Star Wars movies are supposed to. Michael blew everything out of the water while it was dominating the box office, and now the Masters of the Universe He-Man movie is out. We'll see how that one does. It's definitely a big year for movies. And speaking of making movies, Robert Pattinson, you know, from Twilight and The Lighthouse, Batman, he's pushing back against claims that he skipped workouts while he was filming The Batman. He just did an interview with GQ, and he said he worked out every bleeping day, although he didn't say bleeping. He said during production of the 2022 film, he said, even after that, I still look like I didn't work out. I worked out twice a day at like 3 o'clock in the morning, and he now says he trains in a home gym. So no matter how much he works out, people keep accusing him of not working out, saying he doesn't look like he works out. And I can understand the frustration because I don't work out in the slightest, and I also don't look like I work out in the slightest.
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1: 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Children's Mental Health of Leeds and Grenville has temporarily suspended all client services as the OPSU Local 441 labor strike continues. 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
1: Here's Brockville's three-day forecast from the MyFM Weather Center. Today, a mix of sun and cloud, 30 is the high. Tonight, partly cloudy with a low of 15. Tomorrow, a mix of sun and cloud, the high 26. And Saturday, cloudy with a chance of showers and a high of 24. 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

0: Back to the 80s with Aha and Take On Me on MyFM at Work. And who will we take on as our next James Bond? Everyone's been wondering this for a long time now. There was talk of it flipping genders and having a woman actor as James Bond or some variation. Everyone was mentioning Idris Elba for a long time as the next possible James Bond, though he says he was never approached about it. But GQ just did a power ranking of the actors most likely to be the next James Bond, and the favorite pick was Masters of the Air star Callum Turner. Could you see Callum Turner as the next James Bond? I didn't know I'd see him as Mr. Dua Lipa, but that just happened. It could be Callum Turner's year. I mean, I think it already is. It could be even better, though. And it could be your week, because we've got that $500 to give to someone who collects all the clips that we play. One per day. We play it all through the day, and we want to put $500 towards your summer road trip. Stick around to grab the clip of the day on MyFM.
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2: 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Replacing just one incandescent light bulb with a compact fluorescent can save 150 pounds of carbon dioxide per year. They produce the same amount of light, use a third of the electricity, last up to 10 times as long, and produce almost no heat at all. CFLs have come a long way recently and now provide the type of light quality we're used to from a traditional bulb. Plus, they're smarter. 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Now that's a bright idea.
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0: 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And the strangest things left behind in Ubers might surprise you. 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

0: quick traffic update. There is a collision right now on Stewart Boulevard right in front of R&P Gas. Emergency crews are on scene. Traffic southbound is backed up past Centennial Road. So if you are coming southbound, you might want to hop off on Kilkenny, then take the Lynn Road to get around. Again, collision on Stewart Boulevard in front of the R&P. Emergency crews on scene, so avoid the area if at all possible. We'll keep you updated as the situation unfolds.
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2: Tell me how to run in the dome. Hey, the dome.

0: It's Keith with a quick traffic update. There is a collision right now on Stewart Boulevard right in front of R&P Gas. Emergency crews are on scene. Traffic southbound is backed up past Centennial Road. So if you are coming southbound, you might want to hop off on Kilkenny, then take the Lynn Road to get around. Again, collision on Stewart Boulevard in front of the R&P. Emergency crews on scene, so avoid the area if at all possible. We'll keep you updated as the situation unfolds.
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0: Monique with a quick traffic update. There is a collision right now on Stewart Boulevard right in front of R&P Gas. Emergency crews are on scene. Traffic southbound is backed up past Centennial Road. So if you are coming southbound, you might want to hop off on Kilkenny, then take the Lynn Road to get around. Again, collision on Stewart Boulevard in front of the R&P. Emergency crews on scene, so avoid the area if at all possible. We'll keep you updated as the situation unfolds.
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1: 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Children's Mental Health of Leeds and Grenville has temporarily suspended all client services as the OPSU Local 441 labor strike continues. 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
1: Here's Brockville's three-day forecast from the MyFM Weather Center. Today, a mix of sun and cloud, 30 is the high. Tonight, partly cloudy with a low of 15. Tomorrow, a mix of sun and cloud, the high 26. And Saturday, cloudy with a chance of showers and a high of 24. I'm Evan Gibb, 104.9 MyFM, Brockville's Breaking.

0: It's Keith with a quick traffic update. There is a collision right now on Stewart Boulevard right in front of R&P Gas. Emergency crews are on scene. Traffic southbound is backed up past Centennial Road. So if you are coming southbound, you might want to hop off on Kilkenny, then take the Lynn Road to get around. Again, collision on Stewart Boulevard in front of the R&P. Emergency crews on scene, so avoid the area if at all possible. We'll keep you updated as the situation unfolds.
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0: 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You know, tonight, the Aquatarium is hosting a free volunteer water testing workshop. 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
0: Going to keep those tunes coming for you here on your Thursday morning. Adam Weeks kicking rocks back in on a Friday at 10 a.m. We have got your local news coming up at 12 o'clock, and Laura Earle will help you get closer to that $500 each week with the family.

0: Keith with a quick traffic update. There is a collision right now on Stewart Boulevard right in front of R&P Gas. Emergency crews are on scene. Traffic southbound is backed up past Centennial Road. So if you are coming southbound, you might want to hop off on Kilkenny, then take the Lynn Road to get around. Again, collision on Stewart Boulevard in front of the R&P. Emergency crews on scene, so avoid the area if at all possible. We'll keep you updated as the situation unfolds.
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0: It's noon. Here's what's happening in Brockville.
1: A mix of sun and cloud with a high of 30. Good afternoon. I'm Evan Gibb. Government House Leader Steve Clark is defending the Ontario Legislature's approximately 21-week adjournment. Clark said he measures a parliamentary session by what is accomplished while members are in the chamber.
2: While we were here, we accomplished a tremendous amount, or sort of almost a record amount given the time we sat. We introduced 10 government bills. We passed 9 of them, and alongside 7 private members' motions and 27 private bills.
1: Clark also pointed to the 2026 budget, which includes HST relief for eligible first-time home buyers. The legislature wrapped up its spring sitting Tuesday and is scheduled to return on October 27th. Children's Mental Health of Leeds and Grenville has temporarily suspended all client services as the OPSU Local 441 labor strike continues. R. Harper Cody reports.
3: The job action involves unionized health and social service workers seeking wage increases. Hundreds of employees from the 3 affected local agencies gathered outside City Hall yesterday to support their cause. Lanark, Leeds and Grenville Addictions and Mental Health continues to provide some client services during this time. In the newsroom, I'm Harper Cody.
1: Brockville Pride Week continues this weekend with a series of events celebrating inclusion, diversity, and community. Brockville Pride Chairperson Ryan Northrup explains what's happening after Saturday's parade.
4: In Hardy Park, we're doing the Rainbow Fair Vendor Village. That's going to be some entertainment from 12:30 to 3. And then we're doing an after party in the evening, which is a 19-plus event. That one's going to be for adults who want to have a good time, have a few drinks, and get real sassy and have a good laugh.
1: Tickets to the after party drag show are available on Ophelia Up's website. A link is available at brockvilledaily.ca. And as heard on MyFM in the morning with Jamie and Lorena, the Thousand Islands Regatta returns to Brockville's Blockhouse Island from June 26th to 28th, featuring hydroplane racing league competition with a handful of local racers and live concerts. Here's the Regatta Steve Armstrong.
5: You know, we've tried to keep it with Canadian talent, and this year it's no different with, obviously Big Sugar and The Watchmen being the two headliners on Friday and Saturday night. Fans of 90s rock will have a great time down at the Blockhouse this year.
1: There will also be family activities, food vendors, and a kid zone. Children under 12 receive free admission. Discounted weekend passes remain available using the promo code SPEED. A link to the Regatta's website can be found at brockvilledaily.ca. In MyFM Sports, the TIS senior boys soccer team is in Milton today for their 4th straight OFSA appearance. And the TIS track and field team is in St. Catharines as they begin their OFSA campaign. And in Major League Baseball action tonight, the Blue Jays take on Atlanta. And now here's Matt LaTour with Playoff Fever.
6: Carolina's head coach did not mince any words when talking about his top line ahead of Game 2 of the Stanley Cup Finals tonight. The always fiery Rod Brind'Amour was very clear when talking to the media after Game 1's loss to the Vegas Golden Knights. The top line has to be better. It's kind of a funny thing to hear from a team that's 12-2 in the Stanley Cup playoffs, but as Brind'Amour said, they did not produce many opportunities in Game 1, and as a result, lost. Puck drop tonight is 8 p.m. I'm Matt LaTour. Playoff Fever returns at 4.
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1: Here's Brockville's three-day forecast from the MyFM Weather Center. Today, a mix of sun and cloud, 30 is the high. Tonight, partly cloudy with a low of 15. Tomorrow, a mix of sun and cloud, the high 26. And Saturday, cloudy with a chance of showers and a high of 24. 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

0: I just talked about your summer vacation road trip, and I got a couple of roads you might want to avoid. It's Laura. This is MyFM. Your at work and at home station CAA released their top 10 worst roads list. And honestly, I'm kind of happy my hometown isn't on it for once, because they've been on it more than once. Coming in at number one, Barton Street East in Hamilton. Number two is here, Ontario Street in Mississauga. And I've driven that one, not recently, but it's definitely had its issues over the years. A couple in Sudbury, four streets in Toronto. And this one kind of made me giggle a bit. In the number 10 spot, the sixth line in Innisfil. Just the whole thing? Like, the whole thing is a mess. What's going on? They do actually break down the lists by region, so you can check on there if the one road that drives you nuts in town is in fact on the list, and you can feel justified in your righteous indignation. Coming up next, they released the fleece and it sold out in 10 minutes. I've got details.
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3: Here's Brockville's three-day forecast from the MyFM Weather Center. Today, a mix of sun and cloud, 30 is the high. Tonight, partly cloudy with a low of 15. Tomorrow, a mix of sun and cloud, the high 26. And Saturday, cloudy with a chance of showers and a high of 24. 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

0: We all love a story about a lost pet being returned. Well, in this case, the pet kind of returned herself. It's Laura. This is MyFM. You're at work and at home station. 3-year-old Australian Shepherd Daisy had gone missing after being involved in a car accident with her family in Okanagan, British Columbia. The car had rolled over and thankfully there were no serious injuries, but in all the commotion, Daisy fled the scene. Now, a local search and rescue volunteer heard about Daisy and felt compelled to help, in part because he also had Australian Shepherds. So Forrest Kellerman and his wife started looking on their own time for Daisy on logging roads and forested areas near the crash site. Well, on day 3 of their search, Kellerman's wife saw something unexpected. Daisy, sitting patiently in the passenger seat of one of the vehicles from Saturday's accident. Unbelievable, finding her way back to a scene that's probably totally unfamiliar to her. Such a great story. Love those ones. Coming up next, Canada's ties to the return of Serena Williams.
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1: From the BrockvilleDaily.ca News Center, I'm Harper Cody. MPP and Government House Leader Steve Clark responds to criticism around the Ontario Legislature's 21-week break from many. He says MPPs, ministers, and Premier Doug Ford remain busy even when the House is not sitting. Brockville Transit advises riders at the Brockville Shopping Center bus stop, served by the Blue and Green routes, has been temporarily relocated to accommodate the Shriners Fair, and tonight is Game 2 of the Stanley Cup Final between Vegas and Carolina. Golden Knights lead the series 1-0. Everything that matters in Brockville and area, you'll hear it right here on 104.9 MyFM and see it at BrockvilleDaily.ca.
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4: Here's Brockville's 3-day forecast from the MyFM Weather Center. Today, a mix of sun and cloud, 30 is the high. Tonight, partly cloudy with a low of 15. Tomorrow, a mix of sun and cloud, the high 26. And Saturday, cloudy with a chance of showers and a high of 24. 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

0: It is National Cheese Day, and guess what's on the menu at my house tonight? It's Laura. This is MyFM, your at work and at home station. Yes, it is National Cheese Day. Cheese being traced back to Neolithic beginnings, where chemical analysis of pottery shows residues of milk fats, implicating that farmers were straining curds and making simple cheeses thousands of years before written records. Now, I had to bring up Cheese Day because what is on my menu tonight? Vegan chili cheese nachos. So the cheese in my house is going to be made of nutritional yeast, cashews, and carrots. Sorry, National Cheese Day. I will try and do better. Coming up next, another MyFM Music Mix.
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1: From the BrockvilleDaily.ca News Center, I'm Harper Cody. MPP and Government House Leader Steve Clark responds to criticism around the Ontario Legislature's 21-week break from many. He says MPPs, ministers, and Premier Doug Ford remain busy even when the House is not sitting. Brockville Transit advises riders at the Brockville Shopping Center bus stop, served by the Blue and Green routes, has been temporarily relocated to accommodate the Shriners Fair. And tonight is Game 2 of the Stanley Cup Final between Vegas and Carolina. Golden Knights lead the series 1-0. Everything that matters in Brockville and area, you'll hear it right here on 104.9 MyFM and see it at BrockvilleDaily.ca.
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4: Here's Brockville's 3-day forecast from the MyFM Weather Center. Today, a mix of sun and cloud, 30 is the high. Tonight, partly cloudy with a low of 15. Tomorrow, a mix of sun and cloud, the high 26. And Saturday, cloudy with a chance of showers and a high of 24. I'm Evan Gibb, 104.9 MyFM, Brockville's breaking.

0: 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It's Laura, MyFM at work. Shriner Brockville's Street Fair starts today. It runs through to Sunday at Stewart Village. And I want to make a note, there is a bus stop change. The Brockville Shopping Center bus stop, serviced by the blue and green routes, will be temporarily relocated to allow for the summer fair. For the remainder of the week and throughout the weekend, the bus stop is going to be moved to the concrete pad beside Dairy Queen. We've got details at our website on these events, on these changes, so just check there, brockvilledaily.ca.
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0: That's it for me today. I'm Laura Earle signing off on this Thursday afternoon. Have a fantastic rest of your day and keep listening for your chance in the MyFM Family Vacation Name That Tune contest. We've got another snippet of a song coming up.

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0: 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Hey, it's Wendy. A bright sunny day today. We're going all the way up to a high of 30, by the way. So it's a bright hot day. Right now it is 25. And then tonight we're dipping down to a low of 15. Tomorrow, some sun, some cloud, a high of 28. So another bright day tomorrow. 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
1: From the BrockvilleDaily.ca News Center, I'm Harper Cody. MPP and Government House Leader Steve Clark responds to criticism around the Ontario Legislature's 21-week break from many. He says MPPs, ministers, and Premier Doug Ford remain busy even when the House is not sitting. Brockville Transit advises riders at the Brockville Shopping Center bus stop, served by the Blue and Green routes, has been temporarily relocated to accommodate the Shriners Fair, and tonight is Game 2 of the Stanley Cup Final between Vegas and Carolina. Golden Knights lead the series 1-0. Everything that matters in Brockville and area, you'll hear it right here on 104.9 MyFM and see it at BrockvilleDaily.ca.
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6: Here's Brockville's 3-day forecast from the MyFM Weather Center. Today, a mix of sun and cloud, 30 is the high. Tonight, partly cloudy with a low of 15. Tomorrow, a mix of sun and cloud, the high 26. And Saturday, cloudy with a chance of showers and a high of 24. 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

0: Central's 104.9 MyFM. Hey, it's Wendy. Okay, so hypothetically, if your boss were to stick you in a machine that spun round and round and round, and he did that for hours, would you think that your boss liked you or disliked you? And hypothetically, what if this weren't a hypothetical situation? Because that's what I'm doing this afternoon. My boss and friend, General Manager Dan Mellon, has volunteered me to ride the Ferris wheel at the fair, which, by the way, starts this afternoon. And I'm going to be doing that, broadcasting live from the Ferris wheel for 2 hours straight. It's going to be fun. It's going to be different. Never done that before. And I don't know if many people can say that they have. So it's going to be something really unique. But yes, it's going to be fun, and would love to see you at the fair. If you'd like to join, would absolutely love that. And normally rides at fairs, like, they go so quick, right? But now we're taking it to the other extreme, where now it's just going to be, well, it's going to be a lot. A longer ride for sure, but it's going to be a good time. Would love to see you at the fair. The street fair, Shriners Street Fair, is back, and it's on all weekend long.
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0: Hey, it's Wendy. So I was just talking not too long ago about how I'm going to be broadcasting live on location at the fair this afternoon on the Ferris wheel. And should probably tell you, too, that I have a pair of unlimited ride wristbands. So make sure you keep listening this afternoon so I can tell you how you could win. 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

0: It's 4 o'clock. Here's what's happening in Brockville.
1: Partly cloudy tonight, low of 15. Good afternoon. I'm Harper Cody. The Ontario legislature enters a break of approximately 21 weeks, and it's drawing criticism from many Ontarians. Government House Leader and local MPP Steve Clark responded to those concerns, saying government officials and Premier Doug Ford remain busy even when the House is not sitting.
2: Even though the House doesn't sit, there's lots for us to do. The Premier's got an exhaustive schedule. I challenge anybody to keep up the same pace that Premier Ford keeps up.
1: He noted that conferences, public hearings on legislation, committee meetings, and more will keep them busy during the break. The Ontario legislature wrapped up its spring sitting Tuesday and is scheduled to return on October 27th, the day after Ontario's municipal elections. The Brockville Rowing Club marked a celebration last weekend honoring Calla Webster and christening a new 8-person racing shell on the St. Lawrence River. Club Board President Mike O'Shaughnessy explained why Webster received the C. Douglas Marshall Trophy.
3: On her own, she went on the St. Lawrence River and she trained. Her coach was Dave Boyd, and as a result of her hard training on her own with that coach, she qualified for a full scholarship at the University of Connecticut in the United States, and she's a very accomplished young woman, and the Brockville Rowing Club is very proud of her.
1: A new 8-person racing shell called the Goose was also christened. The boat was donated by Steve Goose Warwick, a longtime member of the club. And Brockville Transit advises riders that the Brockville Shopping Center bus stop, served by the blue and green routes, has been temporarily relocated to accommodate the Shriners Fair. For the remainder of the week and throughout the weekend, buses will stop at the concrete pad beside Dairy Queen. Transit users are encouraged to plan accordingly while enjoying the popular summer event. For more details on the Shriners Fair, check out local events at brockvilledaily.ca. And now here's Kennedy Freeman with Playoff Fever.
4: The Vegas Golden Knights and Carolina Hurricanes are set for Game 2 of the Stanley Cup Final tonight, with the Canes looking to bounce back on home ice after dropping the opener 5-4 on Tuesday. They'll need to clean up the turnovers, tighten coverage in their own zone, and do a better job protecting the middle of the ice if they want to even the series. Offensively, Carolina will be looking for more from its top line, as Sebastian Aho, Andrei Svechnikov, and Seth Jarvis all went pointless in Game 1. Can the Canes reset the tone and even the series before it shifts to Las Vegas? We'll find out tonight when puck drops at 8. I'm Kennedy Freeman. Playoff Fever returns tomorrow morning at 8 o'clock.
1: Also in sports, the CFL regular season gets underway tonight with Montreal in Hamilton at 7:30, and the Blue Jays wrap up their set with the Braves. The next time you're scrolling through your phone, visit brockvilledaily.ca and see what Brockville is talking about. 401 traffic and weather together next.
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8: No issues on the 401. Traffic is moving steady in both directions between Kingston and Cornwall, including through Gananoque and Brockville, and the 416 is also clear. No collisions reported. Partly cloudy tonight with a low of 15. Friday, a mix of sun and cloud, a high of 28. Saturday, showers with a high of 22. And Sunday, a mix of sun and cloud with a chance of showers and a high of 25. 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
1: Hey, it's Wendy. Thanks so much for listening to MyFM on a very unique day. I am going to be, going on an adventure in a Ferris wheel for 2 hours, still trying to decide if my boss likes me and he wants me to go for a ride, or if he's like, nope, stay up there. We're going to stop the Ferris wheel at the top. That's what my coworkers think. So they told me I need to be friends with the Ferris wheel operator just to make sure I can come down. So I don't really know how I feel about that, but it's almost time to go up. So getting a little bit...
2: Okay,
1: I guess it's time. Come visit me at... We're at the Shriner Street Fair with Campbell Amusements. See you soon. Holy.

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1: Hey, it's Wendy. This is MyFM. Thanks for hanging out with me while I'm on a Ferris wheel for 2 hours. Just to, hair in the mouth, just to put this into perspective for you, they told me that the average ride was like 2 or 3 minutes, and I'm on this for two hours. So we are in this for the long haul, still trying to figure out if this is punishment or reward. My observation so far is that the Ferris wheel moves faster than I remember, and it's windy, so the hair is flying in my mouth. But, you know, other than that, it's fun. It's starting to fill up here at the fair. There's lines for the ticket booth, which is really awesome to see. I believe that it is toonie night. So that means that wristbands are, you can have a wristband if you want, but then also wristbands for the rest of the weekend. This is the only, it's like for the, you buy tickets for the toonies. Oh, and we're stopping at the bottom. Maybe they stopped me at the top earlier. So yeah, come on by. We're here at Campbell Amusements. And this is for the Shriners Street Fair. This is the annual street fair. We've had lots of people wondering about rides and clearly a Ferris wheel. But then there's also bumper cars and the strawberries, the spinning strawberries, which I love. And there's games and there's food. Jolly Rancher slushies, which sound amazing. And I'm watching my general manager, Dan, and our sales rep, Tanya. They're waving at me from the bottom. We're going around again. And honestly, would love the company if you want to come join. I'm Wendy. This is MyFam. Come join us. Campbell Amusements, Shriner Street Fair.
0: In the car.
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1: Hey, it's Wendy at the Campbell Amusement Shriners Street Fair. It's the annual street fair. It is night one. We started at 4 o'clock, and it's going to be continuing all weekend long, Saturday and Sunday. There are already so many people here, which is so incredible to see. Oh, we're on the Ferris wheel, and we're here for 2 hours, and the Ferris wheel just stopped. I hope that you can hear me, because it's a party. It's loud here. More people are getting onto the Ferris wheel, and I've had time to count. There are 16 buckets on this Ferris wheel. I'm sure I'll do more counting, because we are here for 2 hours. But if you would like to keep me company, would always love that. I am here in my bucket alone, but always, up for some hangouts. So come join us at the street fair. I should tell you, too, I have ride passes, unlimited ride passes, and I want to give them away. So come on to the street fair and tell me the word slushy. If you tell me the word slushy, those ride passes could be yours. And this is the first person to come and tell me slushies. So if you come and tell me slushies, I feel like, how many times can I say that? If you come and tell me slushies, then those passes could be yours. Oh, we are stopped at the top now. Oh, I can tell you more about the rides while we're up here. So there's like a ride for smaller kids. They're like little bees that go around. Again, there's like a dragon one for smaller kids. There's the spinning strawberries. There's, of course, the Ferris wheel. There is a Fury. Oh, what's that? It just says Fury. I'm not even sure how that one moves yet, but 2 hours to figure that one out. Did I say bumper cars already? Bumper cars are here. That's always a fan favorite. There's funnel cakes for food. There's French fries and pogos and slushies, which is our code word, by the way. Come tell me slushies. And how funny would it be if I was like, yeah, come get these passes. You can't stop the Ferris wheel. You just have to jump into my bucket with me. Just kidding. Wouldn't actually do that. But seriously, come and get the passes. We will stop the ride for you. That was just a joke. Those ride passes could be yours. You can use them today. You can use them tomorrow. You can use them Sunday, because this fair is on all weekend long. This is Campbell Amusement Shriners Street Fair. We are here broadcasting live. I'm Wendy, live on location with MyFM.
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3: The 401 is in good shape. Drivers are seeing steady traffic eastbound and westbound between Kingston and Cornwall. Good conditions through Gananoque and Brockville on the 416 remains clear with no incidents reported. Partly cloudy tonight with a low of 15. Friday, mix of sun and cloud, a high of 28. Saturday, showers with a high of 22. And Sunday, a mix of sun and cloud with a chance of showers and a high of 25. 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
1: Hey, it's Wendy. Thanks so much for listening to MyFM. I am on hour one still of the two-hour journey on this Ferris wheel at Shriners Street Fair. It's been a lot of fun so far. And I'm not lonely anymore. I have a friend who's joined me, Jen, who is with our sales department here at the radio station. Hello.
2: Hi, guys.
1: Did you feel pity for me? Is this why you're joining?
2: Oh, 100%. I mean, this is one of the most craziest things I've ever seen, but it's awesome.
1: Absolutely. You were saying, too, before we got on air, you're like, this is like the best job for you just to sit in a Ferris wheel.
2: Oh, my God, to get paid to do this and hours on end just go round and round in circles? Life can't get any better.
1: Absolutely. And it's funny because I'm glad you see the positive in it because my coworkers, like, you know, Tanya and Dan, they were joking saying that they're just going to leave me at the top.
2: Oh, no. Being at the top is the best when you're going around and up and down. It is awesome.
1: So is this your first time on the radio?
2: Yes, absolutely. I've never been on the radio before.
1: And you can say that your first time on air was in a Ferris wheel, which not many people can say.
2: Oh, this is what, if I had to do it, this is the way to do it.
1: Absolutely. So we were talking off air too about, like, you know, retracing your steps and not, like, because I was like, how did I even get here? Like, thinking, how did I end up in a two-hour Ferris wheel journey? But I'm glad that I get to spend it with you.
2: Oh, well, thank you so much for having me. I mean, it's a beautiful sunny day. The weather's perfect. I mean, it's amazing out here today, so it's a great opportunity.
1: Have you made any observations so far? I know you're not into, I think I'm into what, like over half an hour of this ride, but you've only been on it for a few minutes. Have you made any discoveries?
2: I'm not as afraid of heights as I thought I was. This Ferris wheel, it's actually not too bad.
1: Excellent. Well, I'm glad, and I feel bad that you're doing this when you maybe had a fear of heights, but I'm glad that you're also working through it. Now, we also have passes for someone if they give us the code word, and you're like, don't let those passes blow away. So if you want to tell everyone the code word is slushies. You want to repeat that again?
2: Slushies.
1: So if you come and you tell us slushies, these unlimited ride wristband passes could be yours, but this is first come, first serve. So the first person to come to the fair, the Campbell Amusements Shriner Street Fair, and tell us the code word slushies could have this pair of unlimited ride wristbands. Jen, thank you so much for joining.
2: Oh, well, thank you so much, Wendy. It's been awesome.
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6: It's a smooth ride on the 401. Traffic is steady both ways between Kingston and Cornwall. Gananoque and Brockville also looking good. And the 416 is moving well with no collisions to report. Partly cloudy tonight with a low of 15. Friday, mix of sun and cloud, a high of 28. Saturday, showers with a high of 22. And Sunday, a mix of sun and cloud with a chance of showers and a high of 25. 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
1: Hey, it's Wendy. This is MyFM. And joining us now, thanks so much, by the way, to Jen for joining us on the Ferris wheel. Now Harper Cody is with us.
2: Hello, Wendy. How are you? A bit of a different setup for us here today.
1: It is. Have you ever broadcasted from a Ferris wheel?
2: I have not. I've got a thing with heights as well, so I'm a little nervous being up here, but I got to tell you, it's really cool being up here and seeing, like, all of Brockville. This is awesome. So 5 o'clock news is coming up. I'll be doing it right from this very Ferris wheel.
1: Well, thank you so much for joining, and I'm glad that you're not too scared. I didn't realize there was a height thing, so now I feel bad. Jen said the same thing, and I was like, oh, we're not trying to make everyone with, like, heights get over their fear today, but yeah, thanks so much for being here. And I know that you're coming up with the newscast. Is there, like, a top story that you want to tee up?
2: Yeah, well, I mean, obviously, we're looking at the latest with the OPSU strike and those social service workers in our community. 3 local agencies affected. Sort of an update on that. There was a huge protest yesterday in downtown Brockville. We'll have that and a lot more. And again, big thanks to Campbell Amusements for having us here at the Shriners Fair. So, yeah, lots coming up at 5 o'clock.

0: what's happening in Brockville.
1: Partly cloudy tonight at a low of 15. Good afternoon. I'm Harper Cody, live from the big Ferris wheel here at the Shriners Street Fair with Campbell Amusements. Local social service workers represented by OPSU Local 441 continue their strike for wage increases following a large demonstration outside City Hall and a protest at MPP Steve Clark's residence yesterday. Lorraine Rutten, a home and personal service worker, commented on that.
2: I personally did not go to that. But I think there was a lot of bust people in from out of town. They came to support. They're all OPSU. And I think that was their choice if they want to go. And sometimes I think stuff like that needs to happen to put a little pressure on.
1: The funding that's been received is not the full story, she added.
2: People, including Steve Clark, they're only giving partial stories. They're saying, oh, you got money already. I gave you lots of money. No, you gave the Heart Hub money. You didn't give us money. Or, you know, I gave that extra 4% or however much it was. Well, at this point, it went to the management. We didn't see any of it. They all got big raises. We didn't.
1: Workers from BACLA, LLGAMH, and CMHLG say some services remain disrupted and clients have been affected. No further bargaining sessions have been announced between the union and agency management. Speaking of MPP Clark, he is defending the Ontario Legislature's approximate 21-week adjournment. Clark said he measures a parliamentary session by what is accomplished while members are in the chamber.
3: While we were here, we accomplished a tremendous amount, or sort of almost a record amount, given the time we sat. We introduced 10 government bills. We passed 9 of them, and alongside 7 private members' motions and 27 private bills.
1: Clark also pointed to the 2026 budget, which includes HST relief for eligible first-time homebuyers. The legislature wrapped up its spring sitting Tuesday and is scheduled to return in late October. Brockville Pride Week continues this weekend with a series of events celebrating inclusion, diversity, and community. Brockville Pride Chairperson Ryan Northrup explains what's happening after Saturday's parade.
4: In Hardy Park, we're doing the Rainbow Fair Vendor Village. That's going to be some entertainment from 12:30 to 3. And then we're doing an after party in the evening, which is a 19 plus event. That one's going to be for adults who want to have a good time, have a few drinks, and get real sassy and have a good laugh.
1: Tickets to the after party drag show are available on Ophelia Up's website. 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In MyFM Sports, the CFL regular season gets underway tonight with Montreal and Hamilton at 7:30. The Blue Jays wrap up their set with the Atlanta Braves, and it's game 2 of the Stanley Cup final between Vegas and Carolina. Golden Knights lead the series 1-0. 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I'm Harper Cody.
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10: Looking good along the 401. Traffic is moving steady between Kingston and Cornwall, both directions, including Gananoque and Brockville. And the 416 is also in good shape with no reported collisions. Partly cloudy tonight with a low of 15. Friday, a mix of sun and cloud, a high of 28. Saturday, showers with a high of 22. And Sunday, a mix of sun and cloud with a chance of showers and a high of 25. 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
1: Hey, it's Wendy. 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Hello.
2: Hello, Wendy. How are you? This is quite the broadcast location we've got here today, isn't it?
1: It is. It's unique for sure. And when I got into this, I knew I was in it for 2 hours. Did you know that you were in it for an hour?
2: No, I did not, but I'm not complaining. It's pretty cool going around and around and being able to, like, see all of Brockville when you get to the top. It makes me a little nervous because I got a weird thing with heights, as you know, but it's pretty cool.
1: Absolutely. And you were saying that this is great for families. It's great for a date night. Do you want to give your girlfriend a shout out?
2: Yes, absolutely. Thank you for that. Alexandra Warden, who is in London right now, but her family is in Brockville. Love you, Alex. And it's a great spot for a date night and to come as the whole family, too. Today until Sunday. And a big thank you to Campbell Amusements for putting this on. I can't get over the amount of rides and food vendors and the people that are here tonight. It's toonie night as well. This is great.
1: Absolutely. It's so awesome to see. And, the longer we've been here, the more people kind of come in and are enjoying all the food and, like, the slushies, the funnel cakes, also all the prizes. I'm looking at all the prizes and I'm like, those are so cute. There's all these different stuffed animals. Do you think our goldfish has prizes? Is that still a thing?
2: I think so. It's so cool to be back here after such a long time. And there's nothing better as a kid than coming to a big fair and winning a prize, especially one of those big stuffies that I'm looking at.
1: I know. I was looking at that too. There's a big pogo that I want. And I was like, oh, that's so cute. Also, I was talking earlier about the Fury because there's a Fury ride. And I was like, oh, what is that? And I was trying to figure out how it moves. Well, over an hour into it, I finally figured it out. An hour into this Ferris wheel ride. So not only does it spin around, but then your, like, chair thingy, there's three of them, and that are all joined up, and then those spin on top of that. So it's like double the spinach.
2: Again, there are so many rides to choose from, and we're up here on the Ferris wheel. Can't recommend it enough. We've got other people up here as well. Hi, guys. And I can't recommend it enough. Great photo spot as well to get as a couple or a group or a whole family, and you can see all of Brockville from up here. It's really cool. And got to give a shout out to our general manager Dan Mellon at the radio station. He's the one who thinks up these crazy ideas, but they're a lot of fun, and this is right up there with all the fun stuff we've done under his leadership.
1: This is Dan to a T for sure. Thanks so much to Campbell Amusements for having us. We're at the Shriners Street Fair. Come and join us. It's on all weekend long.
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1: Hey, it's Wendy. I am at the street fair with Campbell Amusements, and I have some company, which is nice. Harper Cody, hello.
2: Hello, and we're having a blast up here, aren't we?
1: We absolutely are. Thanks for going round and round with me.
2: Yes, absolutely. It's really cool being on the Ferris wheel here. It's absolutely massive, and when you get to the top, you're able to overlook the whole city. It's really cool. So many rides, so many vendors. You can get something to eat down here. We've got funnel cakes, nachos, freshly squeezed lemonade, candy. We've got hot dogs, fries, all of that. So it's a one-stop shop for everything, Wendy. It really is. Shout out to the Shriners for putting this on. They do a great job, Rob Smith and company, and Campbell Amusements.
1: Are you going to get any food while you're here?
2: Oh, I think I might have to. Absolutely. We've been on this thing for a while, and I'm starting to get hungry, for sure.
1: Me too, and I've been eyeing the funnel cakes. I'm, like, debating which one I want because I know that they have so many different flavors, but and I know that's not really, like, a dinner food, but it's where my heart is right now.
2: No, totally get it. Again, there's lots of options. I may have to go with, like, a pogo and french fries after we're done here, but yeah, there's food, there are rides. Fun for the whole family, and also just a great date night spot for sure.
1: But make sure that you have the food after the rides.
2: Yes, absolutely. That goes without saying.
1: Absolutely. Well, come on down to the street fair. It's in the usual parking lot, and it's so much fun. It's on tonight, tomorrow, and what day's tomorrow? Friday, Saturday, and Sunday.
2: Yeah, on all weekend long until Sunday. Absolutely. And if you're looking for more details, head over to local events at brockvilledaily.ca.
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13: The 401 remains problem-free. Eastbound and westbound traffic is steady between Kingston and Cornwall and good conditions through Yananockway and Brockville. And the 416 is also clear. Partly cloudy tonight with a low of 15. Friday, mix of sun and cloud, a high of 28. Saturday, showers with a high of 22. And Sunday, a mix of sun and cloud with a chance of showers and a high of 25. 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
1: Hey, it's Wendy. I am on the Ferris wheel with Harper Cody.
2: Hello.
1: Hello. So let's talk rides, because I know that's the big question. What rides are here? What fun can people have? So want to tell us some of the names.
2: Yeah, of course. We've got the merry-go-round. We've got the Orient Express. That's a ride as well. Looks like a lot of fun. Of course, water gun fun. Well, it's not a ride. Water gun fun, but one of the things you can do here. The go-karts as well that go around there. We've got that as well. We've got the strawberries that go around. That's in the far corner in front of Stingers there. Again, that's another great date thing that you can do. So there are so many rides here. I'm really impressed.
1: Yes, absolutely. You have the bumper cars as well, and you have Fury, which is like one that spins double. You spin around, and then your cart thing that you're in spins on top of that. So yeah, a lot of fun. There's food and there's games, and we have to check out what games are here, because there's lots of awesome prizes that people can win.
2: Yeah, lots of games, you said, talking about games. Yeah, no, lots of good games. Of course, there's the water guns, like we talked about. There's what's that one with the ducks? The little rubber.
1: I love that one.
2: Yeah, I think we've got that here too. And again, the prizes. I mean, there's nothing better than being a kid at the fair and going home with a big stuffed animal.
1: Are you gonna get one for your girlfriend?
2: Oh, you're putting me on the spot here. I might have to, now that you brought it up here. Yeah, I might have to, but I gotta win something first.
1: Yeah, that's the hardest part, is winning. But I know that you can do it. And which prize would you pick out? Because I am all about that giant pogo stuffed animal.
2: Yeah, I mean, they're so great. Like, I grew, when I was a kid, I believe I won like a great big like Simba stuffed animal from Lion King, of course, and I was just so excited as a kid to win that, and haven't been here in so long, and it's just great to see so much action.
1: Absolutely. Come on down to the street fair. We're with Campbell Amusements, and we are here for a little bit longer riding this Ferris wheel.
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7: You'll find a good drive along the 401. Traffic is moving well in both directions between Kingston and Cornwall, including through Gananoque and Brockville, and the 416 running smoothly with no collisions reported. Partly cloudy tonight with a low of 15. Friday, mix of sun and cloud, a high of 28. Saturday, showers with a high of 22. And Sunday, a mix of sun and cloud with a chance of showers and a high of 25. 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
1: Hey, it's Wendy on the Ferris wheel with Harper Cody.
2: Hello, Wendy, and this has been great. We got to get off here, though. We got to let some of the other folks get on here and experience this, don't we?
1: We do. I can't believe the 2 hours is almost done. And yeah, I do feel like, you know, we're taking up space and someone else should get on. But before we get off, I have to ask you, you know how when you go to a fair, like the people working here, they really pump you up. They're like, and scream, put your hands in the air. Can you do your best impression for us?
2: Oh, my gosh. Wow. Again, you're really putting me on the spot here. Like, scream in terror or?
1: Like... No, like when you're on the rides, they scream in terror. They pump them.
2: Because I can do that, too.
1: No, we don't want to terrify people, but, like, yeah. Pump it up. Like, be like, okay, if you want to go faster, put your hands in the air.
2: All right, I got it. We're at the top here. Woo! Yeah!
1: There you go. Pumping people up for the Ferris wheel, which, of course, is like the rowdiest ride.
2: Oh, yeah. It's the first thing that sticks out. You can see it from a mile away. You get to the top here. You can, it overlooks the entire city, which is just awesome. Bring the whole family. Bring the kids up here on this ride. Date night, whatever. Tons of other rides to check out. Go-karts, merry-go-round, games like the basketball shooting game. And all of that. Lots of fun. There's food as well. Corn dogs, slushies, fries, you name it. One-stop shop for everything here at the Shriners Street Fair on until Sunday. And again, a big thanks to Campbell Amusements.
1: Yes, absolutely. Thank you so much, Campbell Amusements, and to the Shriners Club here. Just so amazing to see all the people. And, you know, it's going to continue to be busy, and people are having a great time, which when people have a great time, we have a great time.
2: That's right. And I got to tell you, probably... the most fun we've had doing a broadcast. You know, it's not every day you get to do this, so it's a great way to kick off the weekend. And come on out, everybody, and enjoy it. And if you're looking for more event details, go to our local events page, brockvilledaily.ca.
1: Absolutely. And a big thank you to Dan Mellon, our general manager, for the idea. This really has been so much fun. I'm a little nervous to get off because I'm like, will I even be able to stand? Like, I've been going around for 2 hours now.
2: Yeah, I might be letting out my lunch when we get to the bottom here. Hopefully not. Hopefully no one has to see that. But yeah, it's been a lot of fun, Wendy.
1: Absolutely. So on until 10 tonight, 4 to 10, Friday night, yeah, tomorrow. Saturday is noon to 10, and then Sunday is noon to 5. Sorry, I just got very distracted because someone has horse Crocs, like a little horse with like little hair and stuff coming off their Crocs, and it's so cute. So yeah, thank you so much everyone for having us and for listening along, and have a great time at the fair this weekend.

0: It's 6 o'clock. Here's what's happening in Brockville.
1: Partly cloudy tonight, low of 15. Good afternoon. I'm Harper Cody, live from the big Ferris wheel here at the Brockville Shriners Street Fair with Campbell Amusements. The Ontario Legislature enters a break of approximately 21 weeks, and it's drawing criticism from many Ontarians. Government House Leader and MPP Steve Clark responded to those concerns, saying MPPs, ministers, and Premier Doug Ford remain busy even when the House is not sitting.
2: While we were here, we accomplished a tremendous amount, or sort of almost a record amount given the time we sat. We introduced 10 government bills. We passed 9 of them, and alongside 7 private members' motions and 27 private bills.
1: He noted that conferences, public hearings on legislation, committee meetings, and more will keep them busy during the break. The Ontario Legislature wrapped up its spring sitting Tuesday and is scheduled to return on October 27th. The day after Ontario's municipal elections. The Brockville Rowing Club marked a celebration last weekend honoring Calla Webster and christening a new 8-person racing shell on the St. Lawrence River. Club Board President Mike O'Shaughnessy explained why Webster received the C. Douglas Marshall Trophy.
3: On her own, she went on the St. Lawrence River and she trained, and she trained. Her coach was Dave Boyd, and as a result of her hard training on her own with that coach, she qualified for a full scholarship at the University of Connecticut in the United States, and she's a very accomplished young woman, and the Brockville Rowing Club is very proud of her.
1: A new 8-person racing shell called the Goose was also christened. The boat was donated by Steve Goose Warwick, a longtime member of the club. And Brockville Transit advises riders that the Brockville Shopping Center bus stop, served by the Blue and Green routes, has been temporarily relocated to accommodate the Shriners Street Fair, where we are tonight. For the remainder of the week and throughout the weekend, buses will stop at the concrete pad beside Dairy Queen. Transit users are encouraged to plan accordingly while enjoying the popular summer event with Campbell Amusements. For more details on the Shriners Fair, Thursday to Sunday, check out local events at BrockvilleDaily.ca. In sports, the CFL regular season gets underway tonight with Montreal and Hamilton at 7:30. The Blue Jays wrap up their set tonight with the Braves, and it's game 2 of the Stanley Cup Final between Vegas and Carolina tonight. Golden Knights lead the series 1-0. 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I'm Harper Cody.
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7: A good drive continues along the 401. Traffic is moving well both ways between Kingston and Cornwall. Same through Gananoque and Brockville, and the 416 is problem-free. Partly cloudy tonight with a low of 15. Friday, mix of sun and cloud, a high of 28. Saturday, showers with a high of 22. And Sunday, a mix of sun and cloud with a chance of showers and a high of 25. 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
2: No delays along the 401. Traffic is steady in both directions between Kingston and Cornwall, including Gananoque and Brockville, and the 416 is also clear. Partly cloudy tonight with a low of 15. Friday, mix of sun and cloud, a high of 28. Saturday, showers with a high of 22. And Sunday, a mix of sun and cloud with a chance of showers and a high of 25. Traffic for localfame.ca. 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
6: The 401 is looking good. Traffic is moving steady eastbound and westbound between Kingston and Cornwall and through Gananoque and Brockville. The 416 is also problem-free with no collisions reported. Partly cloudy tonight with a low of 15. Friday, mix of sun and cloud, a high of 28. Saturday, showers with a high of 22. And Sunday, a mix of sun and cloud with a chance of showers and a high of 25. 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Stay on time and up to date with 401 traffic and weather together tomorrow morning starting at 6.

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5: Here's Brock Full's three-day forecast from the MyFM Weather Center. Tonight, partly cloudy, low of 15. Tomorrow, mix of sun and cloud, it'll feel like 31. Showers on Saturday at a high of 22. 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